on the show this Friday to kick off your Labor Day weekend. Don't miss out on that. And I'll play you some Bob Marley from Ella Langley up next. Here's Love and Life Again.

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1: It is the morning show, top of the 7 o'clock hour. It is yours truly, Trini Triggs, in the hot seat until 10 a.m. here on the second level of the Louisiana Boardwalk. We are in the burr season. Burr. Well, it's not quite burr like coal yet, but it's burr like September, October, November, December, that type of burr, not the cold burr. Anyway, but coming close and coming in fast is Halloween in October. 31st, we're going to have a big old time, man. The city of Shreveport annual citywide trunk a treat. It's going down. You've ever been, man? It's already incredible. If you've never been, you need to go. 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